0: It's 8:45 AM. This time check is brought to you by
1: Bank Islam ne laya Pakistan ka pehla Sharia compliant gold based financing.
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3: अब आप सुनेंगे GAFM नेटवर्क पर KTN News.
4: No terrorism from Afghanistan in Pakistan. So that's the foundation. Because there is a ground situation where the Afghan Taliban regime is using the space that it is controlling for recruitment, for training, for arming, for launching terrorist attacks of various types inside Pakistan, not only in Pakistan but in the region. And once we say that, we say it not because we just want to say it, because that's the facts that's happening. It's what the United Nations is saying. If you see very recent the United Nations reports, it talks about dozens of terrorist outfits. It numbers them, it names them, that are operating inside Afghanistan under the Afghan Taliban regime, starting from Al-Qaeda, is your ISKP, regional outfits like BLA, Fitnal Hindustan, TTP, that is the Fitnal Khwarij, the ETIMs, IMU, and many others. So that's what we see, that Afghanistan should not become the terrorist central of the world.
5: Okay, so if diplomacy fails, what options does Pakistan consider to be legitimate for preventing attacks that originate from across the border there in Afghanistan?
4: Right of self-defense is enshrined in the Article 51 of the United Nations. Right of self-defense is given to each nation state of the world. Pakistan political military leadership, Pakistan's government, the state has an obligation to defend the lives, honor and property of each and every citizen. To do that, all that is necessary will be done and is being done. But irrespective of who is planning it, from where it is being based and how it is being based. And we'll continue that. And we are effectively doing that. And the world is seeing it. We are continuing on the path of the counter-terrorism campaign that the Pakistan is waging since last two decades. It is the only successful counter-terrorism campaign in the world. Only successful. Because we are the bulwark state against this global terrorism central that is coming from the Afghanistan. Who is fighting it on a daily basis? It is the people of Pakistan. The armed forces, the security forces, the police, the law enforcement, the intelligence on a daily basis. In this year, more than 42,000 intelligence-based operations that we have carried out. More than 42,000. We are talking about why right now, while we are talking, there are intelligence-based operations.
3: आप सुन रहे थे GAFM नेटवर्क पर KTN न्यूज़।